0: come ed essere a tempesta.
1: 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Hey everyone, it's Anne-Marie. Just when I think you're gone, here I saw.
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And this town's lost its faith. Our colors will fade eventually. So if our time is running out, day after day, we'll make the mundane a masterpiece. Oh my, my, oh my, my love. 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